took a chance on me. Wrist and your hands may bleed. Wrist and your hands may bleed.

I don't know how to save this. You just had to go and break it. Now the floor is caving in. Look at all the time you wasted. You were way too scared to face it. If you told me at the start, then maybe

0: Radio Cristal. Laissez-vous bercer au cœur des Vosges.
1: We were just kids, ignoring what our parents said.